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1: Zero. Assume attack formation.
2: That's a roger, Victor. Okay, we're going to get...
1: We're coming low out of the rising sun, and about a mile out, we'll put on the music.

Long time ago, when I was a young boy, I saw that movie Mutiny on the Bounty. Stare at my idol, Marlon Brando. And I felt a yearning for that great adventure. So many nights I woke up

and high hats. These are the percussion instruments. Now it's time to welcome the bass drum. Let us now hear the sequence melody.